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0: Suzy Lotto Players, kayo ang unang may chance ang manalo. 4,000 pesos ang naghihintay na papremyo kung mag-mash ang two numbers ninyo sa mapipiling 2G Lotto winning combination in exact order. You can also try the Rambolito system play wherein you can take home 2,000 pesos. Reminder po sa lahat, only 18 years old and above can play and win in any of the PCSO games. And there you have it! Our 2G Lotto winning combination. For the first number, we have 13. And the second number is 14. Again, our 2G Lotto winning combination for the 2 p.m. draw is 13. And 14 in exact order. Before we proceed sa pa-premyo ng Lucky 3 numbers, we invite our creative Lotto fans to join PCSO's tagline making contest. For more details, please watch this.
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0: 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First time or at the world. With our passport, as long as physical and fit, and willing to work at home. Welcome to Montana and New Atlanta. So I'm in Kenya, Pablo, and accommodation. But there are laboring for the salute and also the number. Passport of laboring medical. How is it going to be done? This is the government and the new Montana. We are a new person of work on our side, and also our extension. Some people are super very well. I'm putting the pay as a means to set the end to my home. How about that? Visit my house app on your official Facebook page at JPLFF and Jeff Brotherly.

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Dice que solo se cansa. Bonita, mayoma, asma, arthritis, diabetes, prostate problem, high cholesterol, Alzheimer's, pain problem, liver problem, pain problem, glaucoma, ovarian problem, poor memory, stroke, constipation, urinary tract infection, weak body, anemia, back pain, cyst, lupus, diabetes, hepatitis, vertigo, pneumonia, allergy, hypertension, psoriasis, and paralysis. Not all of it. You won't get any money if I left it. One to 2 hours before or after me acquiring overloads. Certified and approved with that today. Gold Eagle Medical Show. I did not have found that one. Superfoods. 60 tablets per bottle. Some of the funny videos. Found that one. Product bottles for Santa Matos. Found that one. Food supplements. Oh no, just a look at bottles. Found that one. Power sample, lemon power, regular gunning by one. And back in the rough and grass, you can get it alone. I don't eat now, but at the LDM. I'll have some of the wisdom of it. My mouth, you know, contact for 09-380-0288-0-9-3-5-5-8-8-9-4-8-8. Alan for some support to the delivery. 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From GNA Express. Alan for some more, some of the problem of money.

Tagline entry. 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All individuals 18 years old and above.

0: Lotto players, umpisahan na natin ang init ng Lotto pa premyo. Now na! Wala tayong winner last Tuesday, kaya ang jackpot prize ngayong gabi ay 14,404,418 pesos and 27 centavos, net of the agent's prize commission. Sir, please press that button and let's play Lotto 642. Lotto players, 42 drawables numbered 1 to 42 ang nagumpisa ng haluin sa loob ng draw machine. We will be waiting for 6 lucky numbers to complete our Lotto 642 winning combination. Good luck, Lotto players! The first number is 2. Lotto winners, you only have 1 year to claim your prizes. Sa pagkuha ng panalo, magdala po ng 2 valid IDs at syempre ang inyong winning ticket. The second number is 39. Pagkabili ng Lotto ticket, mas maganda kung pipirmahan agad ang likod nito dahil mawala man at manalo, ikaw lang ang maaaring mag-claim ng premyo. The third number is 30. Paalala po, only 18 years old and above are allowed to play the Lotto games dito sa Lotto 642. 1 million pesos ang premyong paghahatian equally ng mga players na makakakuha ng 4 winning numbers. The fourth number is 10. Samantala, 1.1 million pesos naman ang premyong paghahatian ng mga makakakuha ng 5 winning numbers. Ang Lotto 642 ay nagpapapremyo tuwing Martes, Huwebes at Sabado. The fifth number is 14. One more lucky number to complete our Lotto 642 winning combination para mapanalunan ng 14.4 million pesos jackpot. Sana kayo na nga ang susunod na maging Lotto milyonaryo. And the sixth and final number we have, 29. Muli po ang ating Lotto winning numbers ngayong gabi ay 2, 39, 30, 10, 14, and 29 in any order for the jackpot prize of 14,404,418 pesos and 27 centavos, net of the agent's prize commission. Super Lotto players, get ready to play and win right after this break.
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0: Oras na para sa Super Lotto pa premyo. Wala rin tayong winner last Tuesday, and tonight's Super Lotto jackpot prize is 25 million pesos net of the agent's prize commission. Once again, sir, please press that button and let's play Super Lotto 649. Lotto players, nakikita po ninyo ang 49 draw balls numbered 1 to 49 na nasa loob ng draw machine. Anim na bola ang hihintayin nating piliin for the official Super Million combination this Thursday evening. And the first number is 27. Ingatan po ang mga lotto tickets, huwag babasain at paplansyahin ang mga yan. Tandaan, kailangan ma-validate ang winning ticket sa paglim ng inyong premyo. The second number is 3. Sa Super Lotto 649, panalo kayo ng 50 pesos pag nagmatch ang tatlong numero ninyo sa ating mga winning numbers. To win, your numbers can come in any order. The third number is 2. Kung 4 winning numbers ang inyong nakuha, 1.2 million pesos ang premyong paghahatian ng mga winners. At para manalo, pwedeng rambol ang mga numero. The fourth number is 11. Sakali namang 5 winning numbers ang nasa ticket ninyo, 1.3 million pesos ang paghahatian na premyo. Reminder to our players to play smart, play safe, and play responsibly. The fifth number is 16. Lotto fans, very easy lang maglaro ng lotto. Magtanong lang ng game mechanics sa ating mga friendly lotto tellers. And for the sixth and final number, we have 25. Philippines, here are the official Super Lotto winning numbers. We have 27, 3, 2, 11, 16, and 25 in any order for the jackpot prize of 25 million pesos net of the agent's prize commission. Congratulations, Lotto winners! Pero hindi pa tapos ang excitement dahil mga digit players naman ang susunod na maglalaro at mananalo. And this time, si Jerome ang makakasama ninyo. Take it away, Jerome!
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1: 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And to win, kailangan lang mag-match ang 6 numbers ninyo sa winning combination in exact order. May premyo rin pag nakuha ang first or last 2 to 5 numbers ng winning combination in exact order. So good luck, 6D Lotto players! And here's our 6D Lotto winning combination. The first number is 3. The second number is 4. The third number is 2. The fourth number is 6. The fifth number is 8. And the sixth number is 5. Again, tonight's 6D Lotto winning combination is 3, 4, 2, 6, 8, and 5 in exact order. Libo-libong papremyo naman ang pwedeng mapanalunan dito sa 3D Lotto Game! Dito sa 3D Lotto Game, ang 3 numbers ninyo, 4,500 pesos ang panalo pag nag-match sa mapipiling winning combination in exact order. 750 pesos or 1,500 pesos naman ang pwedeng mapanalunan kung nag-rumble ito sa System Play. Reminder lang po sa lahat, 18 years old and above lamang ang pwedeng makasali at manalo sa mga Lotto Games. There you have it, our 3D Lotto winning combination. The first number is 9. The second number is 0. And the third number is 0. Again, our 3D Lotto winning combination for the 9 p.m. draw is 9, 0, and 0 in exact order. Huling game na ng gabi pero hindi magpapahuli sa digit panalo. Lotto players, get ready. This is the 9 p.m. edition of the 2D Lotto Game. Dito naman sa 2D Lotto, 4,000 pesos per 10 peso play ang premyo pag nag-match ang dos numeros ninyo sa winning combination in exact order. 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At narito na ang resulta ng ating 2D Lotto draw. For the first number we have 24. And the second number is 12. Recapping tonight's 2D Lotto winning numbers, we have 24 and 12 in exact order. Congratulations to all the winners, STL fans. Stay tuned dahil para sa inyo ang next segment sa aming pagbabalik.
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